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9: Springfield weather.
10: It may be the heart of the fall season, but temperatures do not feel like October. Tonight, mostly clear and cool with lows around 54. For Thursday, mostly sunny and pleasantly mild with afternoon highs around 79. And for Friday, ending up the week on a warm note with temperatures running about 10 degrees above average, but still very comfortable with highs topping out in the mid-80s. With your News Channel 20 Storm Team forecast, I'm Chief Rogers, Cheryl Lemke.

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0: Wednesday at 8 on The Morning Routine, Rocky and Lacey talk to the people that make it all happen in Springfield and beyond. 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
6: Springfield weather.
7: It may be the heart of the fall season, but temperatures do not feel like October. Tonight, mostly clear and cool with lows around 54. For Thursday, mostly sunny and pleasantly mild with afternoon highs around 79. And for Friday, ending up the week on a warm note with temperatures running about 10 degrees above average, but still very comfortable with highs topping out in the mid-80s. With your News Channel 20 Storm Team forecast, I'm Chief Meteorologist Cheryl Lemke.

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10: Springfield weather.
11: It may be the heart of the fall season, but temperatures do not feel like October. Tonight, mostly clear and cool with lows around 54. For Thursday, mostly sunny and pleasantly mild with afternoon highs around 79. And for Friday, ending up the week on a warm note with temperatures running about 10 degrees above average, but still very comfortable with highs topping out in the mid-80s. With your News Channel 20 Storm Team forecast, I'm Chief Rogers, Cheryl Lemke.

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It may be the heart of the fall season, but temperatures do not feel like October. Tonight, mostly clear and cool with lows around 54. For Thursday, mostly sunny and pleasantly mild with afternoon highs around 79. And for Friday, ending up the week on a warm note with temperatures running about 10 degrees above average, but still very comfortable with highs topping out in the mid-80s. With your News Channel 20 Storm Team forecast, I'm Chief Meteorologist Cheryl Lemke.

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4: Springfield weather.
5: It may be the heart of the fall season, but temperatures do not feel like October. Tonight, mostly clear and cool with lows around 54. For Thursday, mostly sunny and pleasantly mild with afternoon highs around 79. And for Friday, ending up the week on a warm note with temperatures running about 10 degrees above average, but still very comfortable with highs topping out in the mid-80s. With your News Channel 20 Storm Team forecast, I'm Chief Rogers, Cheryl Lemke.

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0: case you slept in, we're jealous. 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
1: Here's your updated News Channel 20 storm team forecast. Lows dip down to about 53 overnight under clear skies, northerly winds around 5 miles per hour. Bright sunshine expected Thursday, highs level off around 81. Clear skies Thursday night, lows dip down to about 58. I'm meteorologist Laura Lockwood on 98.7 WNNS. Right now, it's 60 degrees.

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1: Here's your updated News Channel 20 storm team forecast. Lows dip down to about 53 overnight under clear skies, northerly winds around 5 miles per hour. Bright sunshine expected Thursday, highs level off around 81. Clear skies Thursday night, lows dip down to about 58. I'm meteorologist Laura Lockwood on 98.7 WNNS. Currently 58.

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0: Wednesday at 8 on The Morning Routine, Rocky and Lacey talk to the people that make it all happen in Springfield and beyond. 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
1: Here's your updated News Channel 20 Storm Team forecast. Lows dip down to about 53 overnight under clear skies, northerly winds around 5 miles per hour. Bright sunshine expected Thursday, highs level off around 81. Clear skies Thursday night, lows dip down to about 58. I'm meteorologist Laura Lockwood on 98.7 WNNS. Currently 57.

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I loved you truly. You gotta laugh at the stupid.

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1: Here's your updated News Channel 20 storm team forecast. Lulls of a low around 53, overnight under clear skies, northwest winds around 5 miles per hour. Ample sunshine expected Thursday, daytime highs approaching 82. Lulls around 56, Thursday night, clear skies. I'm meteorologist Laura Lockwood on 98.7 WNNS. Right now, it's 55 degrees.

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4: Here's your updated News Channel 20 Storm Team forecast. Lows level off around 51, overnight under clear skies, winds out of the northwest around 5 miles per hour. Ample sunshine expected. Thursday, high temperatures reach up to 82. Clear skies. Thursday night, lows dip down to about 56. I'm meteorologist Laura Lockwood on 98.7 WNNS. 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
1: Here's your updated News Channel 20 storm team forecast. Bright sunshine today with daytime highs approaching 82. Northwesterly winds around 5 miles per hour. Lows around 56 tonight, clear skies. Mainly sunny skies tomorrow, high temperatures reach up to 88. I'm meteorologist Laura Lockwood on 98.7 WNNS. Right now is 53 degrees.

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1: Honestly, I think sometimes I like a Thursday show more than a Friday show because there's that growing anticipation for the weekend. Friday, it's like we're almost there and we're like checked out already. But I love a Friday or a Thursday show.
2: Or
1: Freudian slip.
2: Yeah, did you mean Friday?
1: Yeah, no, I like a Thursday show. Yeah, it feels good. Tiny little infant baby Friday. It's trying. We're trying to get there. And we have a lot going on this weekend.
2: You can treat it like a Friday if you want to.
1: Sure. It's just don't go to class tomorrow.
2: Yeah.
1: School. Don't go to work.
2: Yeah.
1: Just call it off.
2: Call in sick.
1: No, maybe not. That's not good advice.
2: No, it's terrible advice. Good morning.
1: Just wishful thinking.
2: Good morning.
1: Good morning.
2: Happy Thursday. We made it.
1: We did make it. We got a lot to talk about. And the APL in today. But let me tell you, I am so into, I was talking about this, I think, yesterday morning. We are in like such a sweet spot of one of our shows and we can't stop watching it.
2: Oh, The Americans?
1: The Americans.
2: Yeah.
1: We watched two episodes yesterday. We're going to watch more episodes, I'm sure, tonight. I'm so into it. It's basically like since the series started, it's the moment, and we're in, I think, season four right now. It's the moment like you've been waiting for
2: like
1: the whole series. So now that they have all this like
2: everything's
1: fat to
2: starting
1: work with,
2: to like
1: they
2: coalesce.
1: Can just make it all happen.
2: Oh,
1: and it's I love what they're
2: exciting.
1: Doing with it too. Yeah,
2: that's
1: great writers.
2: Exciting. Well, I actually finally watched a movie, and we've talked about this on air before. I am notoriously bad at watching movies because
1: and you were notoriously bad watching this one. Once you tell people
2: maybe,
1: it took three tries and you still missed like a chunk of it.
2: But I did finally watch it, and it's what I've been wanting to see for a long time. So we'll talk about that later. We also have a big show ahead of us. We've got a lot of good, a lot of interesting news from the world lately.
1: Yeah, I know. Some great headlines, some unfortunate headlines, as it usually is. Great holidays, though. That's what I was trying to say, I think, with that. And we got bad dad jokes. We want to know if you have any. I think we got some from a listener yesterday, but text us if you have bad dad jokes. We're going to be doing that at the top of the 8 o'clock hour, 217-629-5483. And the topic is officially up. Kid, do you have Facebook up right now? I wish I forgot how it's worded, and I don't want to lie.
2: I'm pulling it up right this second.
1: It's like, I wish people would stop blank. It's a fill in the blank, and I'm pretty sure that
2: might
1: be it.
2: That's exactly how you phrased it.
1: I wish
2: an upside down smiley face.
1: I wish people would stop blank. What do you wish people would stop doing? There's so much stuff. I was out the other day, and this guy having a full on conversation. It was in the sauna at the Y. That's where I was. Full-on conversation with like music in the background just playing off of his phone, and I was like, I wanted to be that guy and say, sir, what are you doing?
2: Too much noise.
1: Don't
2: all
1: you
2: at
1: know
2: the same time.
1: Yeah.
2: Other people are here for the silence.
1: Exactly. Well, I'll tell you what, it is going to be a good show, and get in touch with us again, 217-629-5483, or get to facebook.com/987WNNS with that topic. Still, we're choosing Texas. I thought we had moved on.
2: I think Taylor Swift knocked this out of the number
1: she
2: one
1: did.
2: Place,
1: yeah,
2: but it's
1: yeah,
2: still
1: yeah.
2: there. It's still up there.
1: It's still a good song, and we still love Ella Langley on 98.7 WNNS. Let's go. Happy Thursday.

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1: From the WMAY Newsroom, I'm Greg Hallbleib. The Illinois Republican Party is asking the state attorney general's office to intervene in Champaign County's election process after the county clerk distributed hundreds of ballots that mislabeled General Assembly districts. Champaign County Clerk Aaron Ammons is a Democrat who is also fighting a federal indictment for alleged obstruction of justice. Ammons announced his office learned on October 1st voters in 9 precincts were mailed ballots with a data error. He blamed the error on a vendor. Governor J.B. Pritzker declared the entire state a disaster area on Tuesday due to the rising cost of diesel fuel and took executive action aimed at reining in prices. The governor's order eliminates penalties for selling or using dyed diesel fuel through the end of the year. And preliminary work has begun for a major expansion of Illinois Route 97 west of Springfield. It'll be turned into a four-lane expressway from Veterans Parkway to the Route 125 intersection. Medians are being removed just west of Veterans Parkway on Jefferson Street. More at WMAY.com.
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0: 6:20 in the a.m. here on 98.7 WNNS. My God, I can't believe that's early, but it's that early. It is, though.
1: We do this every day.
0: I know.
1: It's like
0: it's
1: you're
0: hard
1: surprised.
0: To believe.
1: Let's right. have something to celebrate today, though.
0: We do. We have tons of stuff to celebrate. Happy holidays here from WNNS. National Touch Tag Day. I've never
1: heard... You're it.
0: Tag, you're it. I've never heard it called that before. Touch tag? Yeah, let's go play tag. Nobody in my life has been like, you want to play a game of touch tag?
1: Yeah, I don't think that is the thing that people say.
0: Ray and Rita Wildcat from Wildcat Holidays in Racine, Wisconsin. What drugs are they taking up there?
1: I don't know.
0: Not good.
1: Wisconsin things, I'm sure.
0: International Birth Registration Day. One of us. Gobble, gobble. It's got to be official, though. You got to have that registration.
1: You got to be birthed, too. It's also International Lesbian Day and International Off-Road Day.
0: Yeah.
1: I'd like to take it off-roading today, just a little bit.
0: You said those together like it was almost like International Off-Roading Lesbians Day.
1: It could be if you wanted to be.
0: Hey.
1: I'm not going to yuck anybody's yum this morning.
0: Four-wheel drive.
1: Ooh, I would like a Subaru.
0: International Podiatry Day. Now, this is one of the ones I've heard. I don't know what they do. Podiatrist isn't the foot, is it?
1: Yes.
0: That is the feet.
1: It is the feet.
0: That's like, you know, I understand what George Costanza from Seinfeld says about podiatrists. Ultimate respect for them. Somebody who's chosen to specialize in the feet.
1: It's a duty that they are giving to
0: right.
1: our fellow men.
0: Right. Oh, can I take this next one?
1: Absolutely,
0: National
1: I want you.
0: Pierogi Day. That's how we say it in the motherland. My last name is Nowrocki, very Polish. And pierogis are one of my favorite. I mean, Mrs. T's if you're just going to do it from the store. But if you can make a homemade pierogi.
1: Ooh, a homemade pierogi.
0: Call me. Ugh. I'm hungry for those all the
1: we
0: time.
1: We need to have a local pierogi person. We've also got National Salmon Day. And if that wasn't enough fish for you, we've got World Octopus Day. It's
0: Good
1: a perfect
0: God.
1: Day to put on that movie. What's
0: yeah.
1: that movie called?
0: With Sally Fields.
1: Yeah.
0: Yeah, the teacher octopus. The better
1: My
0: state of I don't know
1: teacher.
0: What it is. Either way, hey, is
1: Brilliant
0: there a pierogi
1: creatures?
0: Place in Springfield or anybody anywhere around? 217-629-5483. Text us, let us know so we can share it because I would love a homemade pierogi.
1: Or
0: this
1: just
0: weekend.
1: Bring us some.
0: Yeah, well, you could do that too. That's nice. Michael Jackson, The Way You Make Me Feel on 98.7 WNNS. 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

0: Welcome to the morning routine with Rocky and Lacey on 98.7 WNNS. Do you know Teddy Swims is a sweaty man like me?
1: I think I've seen photos of him I've recognized that sheen.
0: I watched a promo with him. He was wearing like a pink suit and he was pinning down to like his mid-waist. And I was like, I know what that feels like.
1: I've seen you look like that.
0: All right, news from the world, friends. FBI says it foiled a plan. Now, I'm from the Twin Cities, so this means a lot to me, to terrorize the Mall of America.
1: How dare they?
0: Yeah, not
1: Snoopy
0: good.
1: Snoopy would not Not approve. Good.
0: It's not Snoopy anymore. It's changed.
1: Boo. Millions of seniors are getting a surprise $90 payment. We don't know where from. We don't know who for. We don't know why.
0: Don't they know that you're not supposed to surprise seniors? It's not good for their health.
1: Well, $90 isn't really going to do that much.
0: Well, it depends, though. You know, some seniors are
1: paycheck to paycheck.
0: Yeah, exactly. That's not what I was going to say, but that's just what I went for. ChatGPT teen mode. What? Gets a failing grade and new safety protocol.
1: So I'm assuming that means there's a teen like
0: voice.
1: No, I think it's like it's not like an adult mode. Like it's for younger kids to
0: utilize. So it's not like let's go buy cigarettes.
1: No,
0: let's go to a music festival.
1: Is that what teens tickets. Do
0: I don't know what they do these days.
1: We're too old for this. How drunk do you have to be to do donuts on a courthouse lawn?
0: I saw this video. She had, drunk or not, she had a vendetta against somebody in that courthouse.
1: And she did donuts?
0: Yes. McDonald's is rolling the dice on Monopoly again. And yes, they are. I have one right here. I've been waiting to do it live on air while we have. Hopefully it's $1 million.
1: I hope so. Peel,
0: it says, you earned a chance card play. See, I don't know what that means. I don't have the app either.
1: You got to get the app.
0: I don't want it.
1: Nearly 2 in 3 Gen Z daters have tried psychics or spells to find love. Oh.
0: See, this is different. There was the apps for a while. Now we're going to Mrs.
1: This is what the teens are doing these days.
0: Yeah.
1: They're not going to buy cigarettes. They're trying to do spells to find love.
0: What was her name? Miss Claudia. From on, she was like late night TV, and she's like, "I'm going to read your crystal ball." Do you remember her,
1: Miss? Not in
0: the
1: slightest.
0: Had like a Jamaican accent.
1: This is completely
0: Miss,
1: over
0: my head. My God, really? 217-629-5483. Text us right now, please. If you remember the name of that psychic, she was on late night TV, and
1: still,
0: Miss, there was a documentary about her. Okay, anyway, text us if you know. Let's see. A woman faked being a substitute teacher just to berate students.
1: I saw this on the news yesterday, and she said she was just bored.
0: That's like the woman who somehow signed up for, what was it, doing ASL for the cops. Do you remember that?
1: Yes,
0: she
1: I
0: didn't
1: do.
0: Know it. Yeah. I was like, where do people get that?
1: Finally.
0: Miss Chloe. Yes, it was okay. Miss Chloe. You still don't know.
1: No. Okay. I the name doesn't bring anything up for me. It doesn't matter how much you yell at me. If I don't know it, I'm not going to know it. Finally, Miami traveler was caught smuggling 10 live birds hidden in underwear. I mean, I've done worse.
0: I was going to say, I feel like this is something that you would do.
1: I haven't been to Miami lately.
0: Unfortunately, the story is not about Lacey. Oh, man. Well, that does it for news from the world. Coming up, we have our topic. Remember, it's all about I wish people would stop doing
1: yelling
0: blank.
1: At me to know late night psychics.
0: You can call or text 217-629-5483 or get to Facebook. Make that happen. That's what we're doing next. It's Casey and JoJo, All My Life on WNNS.

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9: Springfield weather.
10: It's warm today here in Central Illinois. Temperatures low 80s and upper 70s. Sunny skies, lows tonight down to 54 degrees. Tomorrow it's warm again. Upper 80s are expected with more sunny skies. Winds a little bit breezier though from the south. And then Saturday into those mid 80s with partly cloudy conditions. A chance for some overnight showers Saturday night into Sunday, where Sunday we finally get our first cool down a little bit with temperatures in those mid to upper 80s. With your storm team forecast, I'm meteorologist Jack Hutter.

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2: I just wish people would stop blank. That's what we're looking for this morning.
3: Oh, see, I was still stuck on Miss Cleo, and I just wanted to know, is yes. she would she have predicted that we would have worked together, Rocky?
2: I don't know if
3: Did
2: she
3: you
2: was
3: ever
2: smart.
3: Call her?
2: I think she's in jail now. I don't know. Thank you for correcting me, listeners. Yes, that was a big part of my childhood. I can't believe it wasn't a part of yours.
3: I mean, it probably was, but was I aware of it? Maybe
2: no,
3: not.
2: Yeah.
3: We've got a lot of great answers at the Facebook already, though, about things that people would wish they would stop doing. One from Norma is blowing their nose while and where people are eating.
2: Yeah.
3: Like,
2: I remember I did this one time. I remember the exact like time and date. I was in the Virgin Islands. I was sitting at the bar having lunch during work. I blew my nose and this woman at the bar, like there was just two of us too. She was just like, oh my God, really?
3: Just never
2: keep eating
3: again.
2: Never again is right.
3: We also have Candace who said running red lights. And similarly, Bonnie said the people who don't use their blinker when they're driving. She wants you to use your blinker. Don't run the red lights. Use your blinker.
2: Those
3: just be a
2: should
3: courteous
2: be,
3: driver.
2: Yeah, simple things to do. So that's what the topic is. That's what we want to know. Give us a call. Give us a text. 217-629-5483. We're keeping it going right now with Human League. Do you want me? We want you to want
3: we
2: us.
3: We do. We want you to want us. We love you for listening.
2: Yes. Coming up, we're going to open the next hour talking about ways you can win food. We just dropped off lunch on us to the newest office hero yesterday. It's a really good deal. It's WNNS.

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1: Welcome to Thursday. Welcome to the 7 o'clock hour. My God, it was nice meeting Brittany yesterday. Congratulations to Brittany. She was our Lunch on Us winner yesterday. Let me tell you. First of all, Cafe Moxo does such a great job at putting together this smorgasbord. We got, you know, pot pie, you got the soups, you got the sandwiches, you got the cookies, you got the breads. It's full on.
2: It's delicious, yeah. And it smells so amazing. And the sandwiches, I mean, it's not just your regular, like, turkey and cheese. Like, they're doing beautiful sandwiches. Yeah. Some on focaccia bread I saw yesterday.
1: Focaccia. Forget about it.
2: I can't forget about it because it looked so delicious.
1: Yeah. Well, this was West Central Bank. She was the office place hero for she and 10 of her colleagues. They're, I don't know if they had 10 people in there. They're going to eat well.
2: Well, they might have shared it with customers coming in. We don't know.
1: Who knows? It's all in their hands at that point. But you can register to win this at WNNS.com. Every week, we personally deliver lunch to you at your workplace. It's around like 11:15. Fun times, grab a photo and get you a full belly for free. That's what we like to do around here.
2: And it's a full belly of delicious food. We love Cafe Moxo. I mean, throughout all of the things, all of the changes they've gone through, they've just been always doing a great job.
1: So. Well, you might be able to tell me this. I don't know if they are on the list, but tomorrow, speaking about food, we have an excellent steal a deal drop that are happening. Actually, multiple drops throughout the day.
2: Cafe Moxo is on that list.
1: Yes, I knew it. Okay, so what's going on? Do you have the stuff
2: steal
1: in front
2: a deal?
1: Of you?
2: Yeah. I have it right up here, right on the dome.
1: Right in the dome.
2: We are doing deals every single hour from 7 a.m. to 7 p.m. tomorrow at stealadealspi.com. All you got to do is get to the website, get registered for the emails, because that will give you the schedule. We will email every hour as these restaurant deals start dropping, and it's places you already know and love. We've got Gabatoni's. We've got Darcy's Pint. We've got Cafe Moxo. Yes. We've got Charlie Parker's. Oh. We've got Potbelly. There's even more coming. So you'll have to get signed up for that email so you know. And these are all 50% off.
1: Yeah, 50% off deals.
2: That's huge.
1: Which is huge. And it's first come, first serve. I can't stress that enough. Like, we drop these deals and
2: they're gone in minutes.
1: Yeah, they're sold out. So you gotta be on it, like watching it, refreshing your page, and just moving as fast as your fingers will let you to get the purchase made, because it really is massive savings. That's happening tomorrow. We have tons of stuff going on this next week too. A lot of exciting stuff. Find it at WNNS.com, and you can also stream us there, too. Keeping it going with Dracula. Tame Impala. This is the first Tame Impala song we've ever played on this station. And I got to tell you, I'm not mad about it.
2: It's given Halloween vibes. I mean,
1: Dracula. Yeah, I would hope so. It's spooky season officially. And that also reminds me, at WNNS.com, you can get our Fall Pumpkin and Frights Guide. Pretty much anything you want for this type of season to do and see. It's going to be there for you. Don't go anywhere.

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1: From the WMAY Newsroom, I'm Greg Hallblab. Work is underway for a major expansion of Illinois Route 97 west of Springfield. The Illinois Department of Transportation said medians are being removed on Jefferson Street just west of Veterans Parkway. That's requiring some lane closures. Route 97 will be expanded to a four-lane expressway from Veterans Parkway to the Route 125 intersection. Project also includes realignment of Moore Road to connect with a relocated and signalized intersection with Bradforton Road and replacement of the Sangamon Valley Trail Bridge over Route 97. A pilot low-interest loan program has been established in Illinois to help farmers build on-site grain storage facilities. Governor J.B. Pritzker announced the program on Wednesday during a visit to a farm near Gardner in Grundy County. The Illinois Republican Party is asking the State Attorney General's Office to intervene in Champaign County's election process after the county clerk distributed hundreds of ballots that mislabeled General Assembly districts. More at WMAY.com.
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Infant Baby Friday, everybody. It's 98.7 WNNS. That was Shawn Mendes, Camila Cabello. And coming up next, oh my gosh, we got music news you're not going to want to miss. 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Take us with you wherever you are, even work. We won't tell your boss. Don't worry.

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3: Were you ever a Blink-182 fan or not? Did that kind of pass you by?
4: It did kind of pass me by.
3: Okay. I was a massive Blink-182 fan. Oh. I loved him so much, and this is very nostalgic for me. Tom DeLonge from Blink-182, he had this like really great moment at Petco Park, which is in his hometown of San Diego where the Padres play. Mm. They sang All the Small Things, which we've played a couple of times here from time to time. In a clip, during the broadcast, DeLonge like was pretty visibly emotional about it, and this is kind of how it went down from the announcer's point of view.
5: What a cool moment here in San Diego. Blink 182, especially for those of us of a certain age, we all know they have an extensive, very impressive catalog of late 90s and 2000s pop punk music. But to be in the ballpark when 43,000 plus are singing one of your biggest hits to you.
6: Yeah.
4: Yeah.
5: Can't imagine the feeling.
7: That's got to be like a musician's World Series right there.
5: Right there.
4: Right?
3: And they really, I mean, you could start to hear them singing there. They were all about it, knew all the lyrics. The 1999 hit from Enema of the State has become a tradition for the team, making it even more special for DeLonge. So very, very cool. He shaped in San Diego, really the whole like pop punk identity there was a big part of it. So
4: that's so cool. Yeah. I love that song, too.
3: I know.
4: Could probably sing it along with those 43,000 people. We've got Sam Smith up next, who was on The Tonight Show, and apparently, I don't know how he didn't know this, but he didn't know that Hazel meant brown. So their new album, Hazel Eyes, the title is kind of a mistake. He thought it was like a hazelnut, which is the actual eye color that inspired the record.
8: So I have a confession. I thought that Hazel Eyes, when I was writing the album, I thought hazel eyes were brown, like hazelnut. Turns out, they're not.
4: No, they're not.
6: Wait, so the person you wrote this for doesn't have hazel eyes?
8: Well, I thought hazel eyes were brown eyes, but no, they have brown eyes. And I found out like 4 months after I shot the cover, all my clothes were brown for the whole album campaign. It's a nightmare.
6: This should be called brown eyes.
8: It should be called hazelnut eyes.
3: I have hazel eyes. So
4: I have hazel eyes too. We could have told them.
3: I know. We could have shown him.
4: We could have
3: taught him.
4: This was 3 years in the making. So you would have thought sometime in those 3 years he would have looked it up. But this is his fifth studio release.
3: It's going to be good. Benny Blanco, this is so great. I don't know how I would have done in this situation. Revealed on his Friends Keep Secrets podcast that a question from Selena Gomez at 3:30 a.m. nudged their relationship into official territory. She woke him up.
4: I would do.
3: This was repeatedly, like she wouldn't let it go down, or not go down, I should say. Listen to this.
9: Finally, I wake up and she said, "Hey, are you awake?" And I said, "I am now." And then she said, "Hey, what are we?" And I said, "What?" And she said, "Yeah, what are we?" I said, "What do you mean, what are we?" And she said, "Well, I'm going to New York, and if somebody asks me, hey, what are you and Benny, what am I supposed to say?" And I said, "I don't know." I said, "What are you supposed to say?" And she said, "Well, I'm asking you." And in that very moment, I realized that she was my girlfriend, and I didn't really have an option, and I wanted it, and she gave me like the helpful nudge that I needed.
3: That is a conversation that has been had millions of times.
4: And always at 3:30 a.m.
3: I know. Hey, speaking of Circle of Friends, which we're going to hear about next, I want you to know that we had this week off, but we are kicking off again next week with Megan Fellows. She's the president of the Rochester Lions Club, and they're the ones responsible for putting on the Boo Crew. And all of the stuff they do goes to charity. She's such an awesome person, so look forward to that one. Yes.
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1: 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That song was made for Toy Story 5.
2: A movie I still have yet to see.
1: You still haven't seen that one. Okay, so Lacey is the worst. Not the worst,
2: no,
1: but
2: I'm
1: you're just real bad with seeing movies. And
2: I'm
1: understand why, because they're so good. But you're not the only one. I think people are kind of falling off of it a little bit. You know what I mean?
2: Well, I think as a mom, there was a lot of years where I just didn't have the time to watch movies. Like, there was no 2-hour period that I wasn't needed.
1: And if you want to watch The Odyssey, you need 3, so...
2: Exactly. So, there's a lot of movies that I have not seen. There's a lot of movies that I'm still catching up on from a childhood where I also was not watching a lot of movies. I watched a lot of the same movies over and over again, but I did finally finish a movie, and this is one that you talked about a lot.
1: Yes.
2: You love this movie. You have a t-shirt from this movie.
1: I have a t-shirt from this movie. My wife, though, read the book.
2: See, I would like to read the book now because I've read one of his other books, but I got to see Project Hail Mary.
1: Thank you.
2: Thank you, producer. And it was really, really good. It took me 3 tries, though. The first night my husband put it on, I was asleep within 20 minutes.
1: You made it for the almost the first act.
2: The first bit of explaining what's happening. You know, he's just woken up.
1: Right.
2: I'm not going to give any spoilers.
1: Isn't his acting so great there, too? Well, he's like trying to figure out where he is. He's so honest of just like, what is happening here?
2: It made me want to watch The Notebook, which I did start the next day just because I love Ryan Gosling. Anyway, so started it again yesterday. Partway through it, you know, he watched more without me. A lot of times I fall asleep during movies because I'm up early for a morning show. And usually by the time we get to watch a movie at night, it's sleepy time for Lacey. So yeah, started it again yesterday. We got most of the way through. We had like 20 minutes left and I was like, I'm antsy. I need to go for a walk. I've got energy to burn off. And then we finally finished it last night. I cried. I missed a little chunk in there somewhere.
1: Do you know what you missed?
2: I think so. I've got a general idea of what was missed, but I really enjoyed it. It was so good.
1: I like it for a lot of reasons. First of all, I like Ryan Gosling, the far superior Ryan, if we're talking about the Ryans, Reynolds, and Gosling.
2: His sweater and glasses game during that movie, too. Very nice.
1: Exceptional. He is so great in it. The other character's name is Rocky, so I gotta, you know, be on board for that.
2: Wait, should I start going by Adrian?
1: No.
2: Okay.
1: And then this is also just like, it's so imaginative.
2: It's
1: so different. It's not your normal movie that talks about this kind of stuff. It's just done in such a cool way. I love the guy who wrote it. I can't think of his name, but he also wrote
2: Andy Weir,
1: The Martian. Ready Player The Martian, yes, correct.
2: Yeah,
1: I loved The Martian. Very science forward stuff.
2: Movie.
1: Yeah, so I'm glad that you finished it. Again, let's do another kind of little you can stop now.
2: And I think as the movie says it best, it was amaze, amaze, amaze.
1: Amaze, amaze, amaze. Fist my bump.
2: Okay,
1: oh my God, I love it.
2: Still not
1: so good. 98.7 WNNS. Keeping it going with Duran Duran.

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16: Not nearly as warm today here in central Illinois. Temperatures low 80s and upper 70s. Sunny skies, lows tonight down to 54 degrees. Tomorrow it's warm again. Upper 80s are expected with more sunny skies. Winds a little bit breezier though from the south. And then Saturday into those mid 80s with partly cloudy conditions. A chance for some overnight showers. Saturday night into Sunday, where Sunday we finally get our first cool down a little bit with temperatures in those mid to upper 80s. With your Storm Team forecast, I'm meteorologist Jack Hutter.

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0: Springfield's best variety, Sugar Ray. 98.7 WNNS. You gave me quite the look there. Oh, my gosh.
1: Because we are Springfield's best variety, and all variety right. is what makes Springfield the best.
0: Yes. We want to know what you think people should stop doing. That's the topic at Facebook.com. I wish people would stop blank.
1: Okay. We've got a couple of funny ones. I'm going to give you one. This is from Katie. She said, stop, collaborate, and listen. That was funny.
0: Katie.
1: Our friend Laura said, stop and smell the roses. And you know what, Laura? You are somebody who stops and smells the roses, and so am I.
2: I wish that they would stop chomping their food. Like, smacking, chomping, all that crap.
1: Oh, see, that doesn't bother me at all.
0: Yeah, we're smackers and chompers here in the studio. You'd hate to be in here with us.
1: And you're lucky you're not married to my husband. Thanks for the call.
0: Jinx. Owe me a Coke.
1: Okay.
0: This is getting off the rails. Any other Facebooks?
1: It's not even nine. We've also got Bonnie who said talking on speakerphone in public. Ooh, that one does annoy me.
0: Yeah. Talking on, speakerphone, listening to music really loud or whatever you're watching in a shared space to me, I think is really, really annoying.
3: I wish people would stop tailgating me when I'm already doing five over.
1: Oh my God. And it's always a guy in a big truck who's doing it. I know they might need it for work, but why do they have to get so close?
0: I feel like everybody and their mom has been tailgating me lately, like really bad. I don't know what's going on with people.
3: Exactly.
1: Like, please just pass me.
3: Just had that happen to me, and I was like, buddy, I can't even see your headlights, and I'm already doing five to six to seven over. What more do you want from me?
0: You didn't mess with them, did you? Because that's, you know, when the road rage starts, that gets a little intense.
3: Oh, I did, and he just got even more mad.
1: We all know they should have left a little bit earlier and stopped tailgating everybody else. It's not their fault that you're late.
3: That is true.
0: Thank you for the call. It's 98.7 WNNS.

3 minutes away from 8 o'clock here on 98.7 WNNS. Coming up next, we got bad dad jokes. So if you got some, tell us. We want to read them aloud. 217-629-5483.

0: 8:07 on a Thursday. Tiny little infant baby Friday. It's 98.7 WNNS. Welcome to the morning routine with myself and herself. Lacey, how you doing?
1: Oh, I'm good. We just got a funny one from the text.
0: Okay, well, perfect. It's bad dad jokes, and apparently we got a funny one from the texts. I'm ready for it. Let's go.
1: Are you ready?
0: I'm bored.
1: I asked my wife if I was the only one she'd ever been with.
0: Okay.
1: She said yes, all the others were nines and tens. The only one. That was from Mark. Thank you, Mark.
0: Hey, that was hurtful.
1: A little bit.
0: I like it, Mark. That was great. Any others, or are we moving on?
1: Oh, yeah. We've got some from Carrie, because she always keeps us well-stocked with bad dad jokes. All right. I'm going to get you with this one.
0: Okay.
1: Already screwed up the delivery. This is going to be a bad one. Which side of the turkey has more feathers?
0: The underside.
1: The outside. You were close.
0: As close to the inside.
1: Yeah.
0: Because they have feathers.
1: Or the left
0: there.
1: Side. Or the right side. Yes. Or the front side.
0: Okay, Carrie. It's almost Thanksgiving. That was very appropriate.
1: It was.
0: All right. I'm afraid of speed bumps.
1: Okay.
0: But I'm slowly getting over it.
1: Oh, because you go over them.
0: Physically going over the bump.
1: Yeah,
0: right?
1: Slowly.
0: Thank you.
1: So
0: thank
1: you don't pop a tire.
0: I used to be able to play the piano by ear. Do you know this one?
1: No.
0: But now I have to use my hands.
1: That's exactly what I was saying.
0: Why did you say that?
1: No.
0: Okay. I'm so good at sleeping, which is true. I am really good at sleeping. I could do it with my eyes closed.
1: Oh!
0: Like they say, you sleep with your eyes closed, but that's a saying.
1: Yeah. Oh, in my dreams, I'm a Viking. Yeah.
0: I love sleep. All right, last one we have to help us kick off this 8 o'clock hour. Good morning, by the way. Look at the weather outside. It's going to be hot today later
1: on.
0: Yeah, I believe like 88, something stupid.
1: Okay.
0: All right, some people think prison is one word, but to criminals, it's a whole dang sentence.
1: Oh, wow.
0: Yes, I love it. I love
1: it. Oh, wow.
0: And on that note, it's time for news.
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3: From the WMAY newsroom, I'm Greg Hallbleib. The Illinois Republican Party is asking the state attorney general's office to intervene in Champaign County's election process after the county clerk distributed hundreds of ballots that mislabeled General Assembly districts. Champaign County Clerk Aaron Ammons is a Democrat who is also fighting a federal indictment for alleged obstruction of justice. Ammons announced his office learned on October 1st voters in 9 precincts were mailed ballots with a data error. He blamed the error on a vendor. Governor J.B. Pritzker declared the entire state a disaster area on Tuesday due to the rising cost of diesel fuel and took executive action aimed at reining in prices. The governor's order eliminates penalties for selling or using dyed diesel fuel through the end of the year. And preliminary work has begun for a major expansion of Illinois Route 97 west of Springfield. It'll be turned into a four-lane expressway from Veterans Parkway to the Route 125 intersection. Medians are being removed just west of Veterans Parkway on Jefferson Street. More at WMAY.com.
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7: 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Welcome. Kelly Ripa, man.
8: I wish we could welcome Kelly Ripa into the studio.
7: That'd be pretty darn cool. She revealed her own funeral wishes. A little morbid, but I get it on Wednesday's.
8: You gotta think about it.
7: Yeah, episode. Yesterday's episode of Live with Kelly and her lover, Mark. After the hosts were discussing a news story about a woman who threw her own funeral while she was still alive. See, that's something I could see myself doing.
8: Yeah, I would love to do that.
7: This is, though, what she had to say. And yeah, I guess if you think about it, it makes total sense.
9: Gilman, I'll let you throw my funeral, but I've got some requests. It's going to be a destination.
10: Am I in charge of getting you dressed for the...
9: No, if Gilman is throwing my funeral, my stylist is getting me dressed.
7: She explained her reasoning by recalling a past incident which Consuelos dressed her. This was why she also said she didn't want Mark to dress her in a green leotard, soccer pants, and heels while she had to go to the ER. And people were like, what is going on? She's like, you're never dressing me again.
8: Why would he dress her like that?
7: I don't know. The green leotard, that seems like it'd be hard to put on somebody who's right. She was passed out. My God.
8: I'm baffled by this. All right. We also have Andrew Garfield, who is somehow 43 years old. I didn't know that, and my brain is breaking over it.
7: No.
8: He revealed on the Dish podcast about a primary school teacher who force-fed him school meals. And
7: that's awkward.
8: So awful. The actor said he regularly hid in bathrooms to avoid lunch because it was like a version of waterboarding. But like mashed potatoes and loose sweet corn. Listen to this.
11: So I can't have corn off the cob.
8: Off.
11: On the cob, it's actually one of my favorite things.
12: Oh, right.
11: With a lot of butter.
12: Yeah. Mm-hmm.
11: Off the cob, I can't do it. I think like I vomited on a teacher who force fed me some of these things one day at school. I would hide in the toilet to not have to eat in my primary school, the school lunches.
12: Gosh, you really did.
11: It was brutal.
12: That's pretty mean that they force fed you.
7: Yeah, I would say that's tough. That's
8: kind
7: a tough
8: of
7: one.
8: Overboard. That's definitely overboard.
7: Yeah. Well, I'll tell you what, that does it for our celebrity news, entertaining entertainment, but we got some wild stories with Whiskey Tango Foxtrot up next. You know, you think you know humans, and then people
8: they
7: pop off like this.
8: They
7: do. 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Turn it up, because we got the one and only material girl, Madonna. I almost got it.

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0: 98.7 WNNS, Noah Kahan with The Great Divide. We are having some Whiskey Tango Foxtrot right now, and I really don't know what these people are doing with themselves, their lives. It's very confusing to me.
1: This is not something that I would spend this much money on.
0: No, no. I mean, I get it, like, if you got, like, a man cave, you bathe it in bleach for a year, but I wouldn't. The University of Nebraska is selling used urinals. That's right. The pea kind, the urinals, through it's from historic Memorial Stadium. It's part of this ongoing thing that Big Red Rebuild Renovation is doing. I don't know. But the 103-year-old venues cleaned through, ranging from, let's see, 72 to 96 inches long and weighing 300 pounds each.
1: Huge.
0: They're like huge troughs, you know, priced at $3,000 a piece.
1: Oh,
0: now,
1: my God.
0: As of Monday, 7 of the 30 available units have already been sold. So
1: people are buying these.
0: According to Rare Goods co-founder Joe Pietro, the company helping facilitate the sales, buyers must pick up the troughs themselves in Lincoln, Nebraska. So they're not even shipping it to you. You got to go get it yourself.
1: You got to go drive there and pick it up yourself.
0: Get this. Suggested uses. I like this. Other than using it for a trough, includes planters, garden features, game room displays. Okay. The Buffalo Bills ran a similar promotion selling 40 troughs from their old Highmark Stadium at $5,000 each. Not enough bleach in the world. I mean, just think of all the people.
1: If it's going outside.
0: Sure.
1: I could maybe allow it.
0: Sure.
1: I don't need it, though.
0: No. I don't know. Some people do need it, and that's confusing to me, but that's okay.
1: Well, this is the Whiskey Tango Foxtrot of toilet problems, because this flight from JFK, it had to divert to JFK. It was a flight from Madrid to Dallas. Had to make an emergency one. That is a long one. Diversion to New York's JFK airport on Tuesday. Because 6 of the 8 onboard toilets stopped working. Now,
0: how does that happen? I mean, all.
1: Do you think it was one passenger who caused a problem in all of them?
0: Could you imagine?
1: They just really wanted to get off in New York. They are actually from New York, and they're trying to skip their connecting flight.
0: That's a Seinfeld episode.
1: So this Boeing 777 carrying 287 passengers.
0: Like,
1: huh? That would be a lot of passengers. They were left with just two functioning bathrooms. So the pilot declared it a pan, signaling an urgent but non-life-threatening situation, and radioed that only two potties were operational.
0: That's hilarious. A pan, two potties. Who? I feel like the pilot was like, "We have a two potty emergency. It's a pan, everybody." Like, I can't.
1: I wish we had the audio of this.
0: That's two toilets for 140 people each to share.
1: Yes.
0: That's insane.
1: That's not enough. So it ended up grounded for more than 3 hours before it did end up going to Dallas. You know, apparently, since I didn't think about this, they weigh the aircraft. So it landed overweight and the brakes were a little strained.
0: But it was okay.
1: And then they got working toilets.
0: Oh, my gosh. Well, scary. I'm glad that's never happened to me.
1: Me too.
0: Knock on wood. All right. Hootie and the Blowfish, Only Want to Be With You. This sounds like a song that could be in our throwback lunch, which is coming up at 12.
1: Yeah, sponsored by Gavatoni's. We love it.
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9: Springfield weather.
10: Not nearly as warm today here in central Illinois. Temperatures low 80s and upper 70s. Sunny skies, lows tonight down to 54 degrees. Tomorrow it's warm again. Upper 80s are expected with more sunny skies. Winds a little bit breezier though from the south. And then Saturday into those mid 80s with partly cloudy conditions. A chance for some overnight showers. Saturday night into Sunday, where Sunday we finally get our first cool down a little bit with temperatures in those mid to upper 80s. With your storm team forecast, I'm meteorologist Jack Hutter.

0: Springfield's best variety. Time for the topic with Rocky and Lacey. All right, we're talking about things that you want people just to stop doing. Just stop.
1: Well, we've got a lot of people who are kind of in the same vein. We've got Tara, who said the meanness. Also, hi, Tara. We miss you. Julie said being hateful. Millie said being violent. And then Barb said hurting each other. And I think that's really what it all comes down to, is it hurts other people. Kindness is key, friends. We have to choose to be kind.
0: Kindness is key. I like those. Any others from the Facebook?
1: Well, Carol said making you wait for medical results. And as somebody who often has to wait for medical results, I also dislike that.
0: I the whole time I'm waiting, I'm like, they must be studying it because I'm like, have cancer.
1: And yes, absolutely. It's always the worst case scenario.
0: I don't know why. And I don't think I'm a hypochondriac. It's just not comfortable.
1: Think I am.
0: Well, you might be.
1: Yeah. We also have quite a few people saying running red lights. Shauna actually said coughing as well. And I apologize. I've got a cold right now, Shauna. I've been coughing quite a bit.
0: That's okay. Off air, though. Not really on air.
1: I'm trying not to.
2: I wish some people would stop spitting in public. It's like, people got to walk there, and I'm a guy, and that grosses me out.
1: Oh, that's one of my biggest pet peeves, especially when they, like, hawk up the whole loogie and...
0: Yeah, but you don't want that loogie living inside you. You
1: know, no, I can understand. Swallow it down.
0: Swallow it down, like my grandpa said. My sweet, sweet abuelo used to say, spit it out. It's not candy.
2: I guess.
0: But he had a Spanish accent. Thanks for the call.
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2: He's an excitable boy.
3: It is. And we're not talking about Jeff from the APL. We're talking about the one and only Buddy, who is, I think he's been here before.
4: He has, a couple months ago. He's one of the dogs that was in the tornado.
3: Yeah.
4: Still looking for a home. Buddy's about 3.5 years old. Buddy has got this amazing coat, right? It's this
2: beautiful
4: brindle coat. Looks like a tiger stripes.
3: Like a toy.
4: But he's like a lab mix. He's got some different breeds in him. But he's just a beautiful, beautiful dog. Buddy is very, very athletic. So he's gonna benefit from someone who's got an active lifestyle.
2: Wants to get out and walk him all the time, take him on hikes.
4: I mean, Buddy, if you like to play frisbee or ball, my gosh, this is your guy.
3: Yeah.
4: He loves to jump and fetch. One thing about Buddy, you're probably not going to be great in a home with small children just because he is so active.
3: He's
4: just a pup. You know, he's 3.5. He's got a lot of energy. Very athletic. As I said, he loves to run. Loves a car ride. That's for sure. He's working on his leash manners. He's got some basic obedience down. You saw him sit and he shakes and lays down. He places nicely.
3: Gosh, such a cool coat.
4: Coat is very unique in my opinion. I mean, you don't see a lot of dogs that look like Buddy.
2: No.
4: And so he's up for adoption right now. Of course, he is fully vaccinated. He's microchipped.
3: Turnkey, right?
4: Yeah, he's turnkey ready, but he's been looking for a home for a while, and he was one of the dogs that had to suffer through the tornado. So he's looking for a good, loving home where he can relax and be the center of attention.
3: Yeah.
4: I should add, Buddy is great with other dogs.
3: Fantastic.
4: He's a really great dog in the playgroups, star of the playgroups. So the only thing, like I said, is small children, probably not the best fit for him. But anything else, I mean, he could be a great family dog. He's got teenagers. He'd probably be a great teenager dog for a teenager or a young couple.
3: Right,
4: or
3: somebody who's like athletic. Yeah, someone who's going to be out there
4: wanting to play with him and give him a lot of time, because he definitely warrants that.
3: Yeah, and you know what? He'll get your kids off of their phones. If they're like 12 and up, they'll be off their phones no problem.
4: That's right.
2: He's got beautiful big paws and big brown eyes, too. Yeah. Like,
3: I thought
2: they're
3: you were
2: very
3: say
2: soulful.
3: A big, beautiful brain.
2: He does like, have he a does. Big, beautiful brain.
4: And you can see right now he's placing and he's settling down really nicely.
3: Oh, yeah. I love it so much. Well, this is just one of many animals you guys have, and this is a good boy. So let's find a home for Buddy. I'm going to post a video of him on our socials as per usual, like we do every week, so you can maybe see a little bit of the personality, too. But he is ready to go. Now, there's a bunch of other stuff that you have coming up.
2: So
3: we had the donut and dogs out of Southwind. We got photos of that up on our socials. Looked excellent.
4: Yeah, that was we had such great weather. It was perfect.
3: Right?
4: So that was wonderful. We had a lot of people. We had like over 200 people signed up. We had costume contests. It was a beautiful day all the way around.
2: I want to admit that my children did not do the full 5K. They only went around one loop.
3: Wow.
4: Was that the fun run?
2: Yes, they did
4: the fun
2: run.
4: Well, they're just having fun.
3: No excuses.
4: As long as they weren't in a 5K and all of a sudden a record-breaking time.
2: Squirrel. No.
3: Yeah, right.
5: Record-breaking time.
4: In 9 minutes.
3: I don't believe you.
4: We have more events coming up this Saturday, October 10. We're going to have our Boo Bark Halloween party for dogs. And this is going to be at the shelter at 1001 Tainter Road from 11 in the morning until 2 p.m. This is going to have, the feature of this event is the costume contest. We'll be giving out prizes to three different categories. We're going to have, for the kids, we'll have pumpkin paintings. We're going to have paw paintings for the dogs, so you can bring your dog out. We're going to have some from canvases. You can dog put your hand, put their paws in the paint. We'll make some paintings for you, so your dog get to express their inner creative side. There'll be vendors out there. We'll have some APL Strong t-shirts for sale. There'll probably be a little agility course. Have a pool there for bobbing for begging strips.
3: So
4: it'll be a lot of fun for the dogs and the kids. We're going to have a trick-or-treat path, so the kids will be able to have a trick-or-treat basket, and they'll go out and get get some candy from the vendors.
3: Nice.
4: This is going to be this Saturday from 11 till 2. And then on the 25th, this is our big chili supper, the APL chili supper. So you can find those, if you wanted to get a quart of chili to take home and you don't want to come to the event, they have those, or you can order online, you can get a quart of chili. But for $12, you're going to get a bowl of chili, you're going to get a dessert, you're going to get a drink. It's going to be a great fundraiser. It's been going on for decades. And this is a really a big hit in the community. So that's going to be the 25th. That'll be at the Casey's Hall out on the west side of Springfield. Then, of course, wrapping up our fundraising season is going to be November 6th. That's going to be our APL Dr. Seuss
3: themed
2: fall trivia. Okay, so I've been looking for my costume for this. It has been impossible to find. So I'm going to find a new costume. I just want everybody to know that I will be there. It's, oh God, you guys throw a great trivia night too.
3: Yeah.
2: And it's so fun. It's out at the Casey Hall out on Meadowbrook Road.
6: Good pizza.
3: Yeah.
2: Good pizza. They've got good food. They've got good drinks. And it's a really great trivia. People really get into it.
4: Yeah, they really get into it. There's also, you know, a contest for whoever has the best decorated table. So, you know, Dr. Seuss gives you a great theme to work with.
2: Oh, I've got the books.
4: Yep. It's no book in particular, just anything Dr. Seuss. So the team that wins the Decorate Your Table contest is going to have a great prize basket for each member of the team. There will also be one special round of Dr. Seuss themed trivia. And that will also get each member of that winning round of Dr. Seuss trivia gets a great prize basket from Pieces Gourmet.
6: Oh man.
2: Well,
6: okay.
2: There's usually a silent auction as well.
4: And we'll have a silent auction, and we'll also have a 50-50 drawing. So
2: nice. It
4: is a night of many, many events and surprises. And the silent auction this year, I've been looking at the prizes. It's gonna be amazing. We've got a handmade table, we've got Yeti coolers, all kinds of weekend getaways at Airbnbs. So make sure you
2: good
4: come
2: stuff.
4: Out and you can find those tickets. It's $150 for a normal table of 10. And then if you want an upgrade to a VIP table, it's $250. And that comes with two large two-topping pizzas.
6: That's
4: also 10 drink tickets for beer or soda for that VIP table. So you can find those tickets at our website, www.apl-shelter.org.
6: Oh, man, Jeff, I couldn't have said it better myself. You set it up perfectly. You got to check out that website, all the stuff that they have going on. Lacey is going to be out there at the Dr. Seuss Trivia. It's going to be fantastic. I can't wait to see who you're going to be. But it's all about Buddy right now. He is just chilling out in the studio. He's made it his home, and he'll do it wherever he finds the love. So let's get him a home.
4: And one more thing. Mm-hmm. Buddy's adoption is sponsored.
6: Hey-o!
2: Nice.
6: Hey-o! With that, it's local news.
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7: From the WMAY newsroom, I'm Greg Hallblade. Work is underway for a major expansion of Illinois Route 97 west of Springfield. The Illinois Department of Transportation said medians are being removed on Jefferson Street just west of Veterans Parkway. That's requiring some lane closures. Route 97 will be expanded to a four-lane expressway from Veterans Parkway to the Route 125 intersection. Project also includes realignment of Moore Road to connect with a relocated and signalized intersection with Bradforton Road and replacement of the Sangamon Valley Trail Bridge over Route 97. A pilot low-interest loan program has been established in Illinois to help farmers build on-site grain storage facilities. Governor J.B. Pritzker announced the program on Wednesday during a visit to a farm near Gardner in Grundy County. The Illinois Republican Party is asking the State Attorney General's Office to intervene in Champaign County's election process after the county clerk distributed hundreds of ballots that mislabeled General Assembly districts. More at WMAY.com.
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0: stop being so bossy.
1: That no, was... dance with me.
0: No. It's 98.7 WNNS. Welcome, everybody. Here is the deal. We got a couple of significant others around here that have birthdays. And it's both my wife, her husband, and I just locked in the perfect plans. I don't know about you, but...
1: Okay, so mine is coming up a little sooner than yours. I'm not... a good birthday person.
0: Why?
1: I'm very bad at planning other people's birthdays.
0: But you like your birthday being planned.
1: Oh, absolutely. And my husband does an amazing job of it.
0: So why don't you return the favor?
1: Because I don't think about it. Like, it's just not on the top of my brain. And he has already, like, sent me a few things. I've got a few things, but I don't have big things planned. And he kind of already planned his own birthday a little bit. We're headed out of town this weekend, so we've got plans like that.
0: Yeah.
1: But other than that,
0: is this a big one?
1: I'm still looking for some presents. No, this is not a big one. Just like one was last year. Yeah.
0: So we got 42 for my wife, and I am so excited because we were just, I don't know, somebody I was just talking with about Bacardi's.
1: Yes.
0: And Bacardi's is very good, but I don't know if you know, they're like only open on the weekends right now.
1: Oh.
0: Very kind of weird hours. I was
1: fancy.
0: Texting with very, very fancy, very exclusive. But if you look at the menu, if you look at the food, it
1: I know
0: looks
1: she likes
0: absolutely,
1: Italian too.
0: Oh my God. Italian is her favorite. So it's going to be like pasta. She loves fish. I'm starting to salivate, which just shows you a lot about me. And I cannot wait. And it's going to be cool because I love these places where you go and it's really personalized.
1: Yes.
0: Like, we're going to be talking with the owner from what I can tell. It's going to be a very personal thing. I don't know how many people are going to be dining with us, like, at the time. I don't know what to expect. Like, I've had very kind of private experiences, and I love those. They're very, very fun, especially when the person who is cooking.
1: Right.
0: Or, you know, knows the dishes, can talk to you about them and like
1: yes, has
0: history
1: all
0: of
1: the
0: why
1: knowledge.
0: They do this or like it was like their grandma's recipe or whatever. I love that stuff. So,
1: well, if somebody has any present ideas for my husband, shoot us a text, please. 217-629-5483, because today I'm going to be going a little shopping to try and run some errands and find some gifts because I need to. I've got two good gifts planned, but they're not great. So
0: you need one great one.
1: I need a great one.
0: All right, let's find her something great, everybody. It's 98.7 WNNS, Nora Jones. Don't know why. Nobody knows why, Nora. That's what I found out.
1: It's true.
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2: Now, I'm very excited about this 411 and the 217 because we're starting to look forward to that weekend now that it's Thursday. And this is brought to you by Goodnow Insurance Agency, who are featuring five dedicated local Medicare agents serving the insurance needs of Central Illinois.
1: Five?
3: Wow.
2: We've got the Spencer Theater Company presenting Misery from October 9th through October 11th at the Hoagland this weekend. You can go out and enjoy that. This is based off the novel by Stephen King. We've also got Seussical Jr. going on at the Hoagland. This is October 9th through the 11th. We've also got the Fall Harvest Festival, which you will be at. This is at Lincoln Memorial Garden, and you will be broadcasting out there live.
3: 9 to 11.
2: And it's happening October 10th and October 11th, Saturday from 10 a.m. to 4 p.m., Sunday from 10 a.m. to 4 p.m. Now, we were out here last year for this one, and this was so fun. They had live music. We brought some music, but they also had live music playing. They had food trucks. There was specifically, I remember, a pizza food truck that smelled amazing out there. Yeah. And lots of vendors. And lots of fun for the kids. This is definitely like your kickoff to fall for the kiddos if you're taking them out.
3: They actually did a lot of holiday shopping. Got it done there last year.
2: Yes.
3: Early.
2: Excellent shopping. And Lincoln Memorial Garden is always beautiful to go visit. Finally, we've got the Vampire Ball going on at the Passfield House Inn. This is 7 p.m. on October 10th. There is an admission for this. It is $46.66. Now, I've attended balls at the Passfield House before. It's a very fun time. They really do it up, and it's such a cool location to be attending a ball. I mean, how often do you get to go to the ball?
3: Right.
2: That wraps it up for this 411 and the 217. 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
3: Love it. And remember, get to our website, WNNS.com. 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We got brand new Steal a Deal dropping tomorrow.
2: Plus that Fall Frights and Pumpkin Patches guide if you want something else to look forward to this weekend.
3: Yeah, it's all good. So, we're going back to the music like we do, but we got tons of stuff, and Lacey is going to take it and break it from here.
2: No, right? I'm not going to break anything.
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2: 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I'm not going to break it. I promise.
3: All right. Happy Thursday. Gosh, tiny little infant baby Friday.

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10: Not nearly as warm today here in Central Illinois. Temperatures low 80s and upper 70s. Sunny skies, lows tonight down to 54 degrees. Tomorrow it's warm again. Upper 80s are expected with more sunny skies. Winds a little bit breezier though from the south. And then Saturday into those mid-80s with partly cloudy conditions. A chance for some overnight showers Saturday night into Sunday, where Sunday we finally get our first cool down a little bit with temperatures in those mid to upper 80s. With your Storm Team 4 Forecast, I'm meteorologist Jack Hutter.

0: Springfield's Best Variety, 98.7 WNNS. Younger You, Miley Cyrus. Good song. What a morning. It's beautiful. It's sunny.
1: It flew by this morning. And having the APL in, always a fun time. And you guys are going to have to see the video of that cutie that they brought.
0: Yeah, that's going to be up around like 10:30. But you'll be able to see Buddy in all of his buddy goodness. He is, looks like a tiger. I mean, like a coat like I've never seen on a dog. Yeah. And he's just got the best temperament. Super lovey. Licks my face, and I wanted to take him home.
1: I wish I could have taken him home.
0: Well, WNN.

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2: 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I'll go wait for you while you finish up lunch with Lacey here in a couple of hours.
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Good morning, friends. Good morning, future friends. You've got Lacey here at 98.7 WNNS. We're going to kick today off with two sweets. Stick around here. We're going to have lots of tunes to get you through this Thursday.

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0: 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We also have a bumper crop of trucks at the Bob Ridings Truck Farm in Taylorville, Illinois. 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

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It's lunch for you and 10 other people from our very own Cafe Moxo. And having delivered it yesterday, it smells amazing. You get pot pies, you get cookies, you get sandwiches. They do it all great at Cafe Moxo. We're going to keep your tunes going with John Mellencamp. It's Jack and Diane.

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Well, friends, we've done it. We've made it to my favorite hour of the day, our throwback lunch hour sponsored by Gavatoni's, where we throw back to the 90s because this elder millennial needs those 90s to get through a Thursday and make it to Friday. We're going to kick today off with The Real McCoy. It's 1994, Another Night. 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

All right, we are doing all of the 90s favorites because it's our throwback lunch hour sponsored by Gabatoni's, and right now we're going to 1998. This one was actually released in 1987 as a B-side, but got re-recorded in 98 and hit those Billboard charts. 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

0: Wednesday at 8 on The Morning Routine, Rocky and Lacey talk to the people that make it all happen in Springfield and beyond. 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
11: Springfield weather.
12: Not nearly as warm today here in central Illinois. Temperatures low 80s and upper 70s. Sunny skies, lows tonight down to 50. 84 degrees. Tomorrow it's warm again. Upper 80s are expected with more sunny skies. Winds a little bit breezier though from the south. And then Saturday into those mid 80s with partly cloudy conditions. A chance for some overnight showers Saturday night into Sunday, where Sunday we finally get our first cool down a little bit with temperatures in those mid to upper 80s. With your Storm Team forecast, I'm meteorologist Jack Hutter.

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Well, we don't have to cry that it's over because we've still got one more day of Throwback Lunch this week. We'll do it again tomorrow from noon until 1 for all of the 90s, and we're going to close it out with a little bit of Janet Jackson. That's the way love goes. 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
7: Springfield weather.
8: Not nearly as warm today here in central Illinois. Temperatures low 80s and upper 70s. Sunny skies, lows tonight down to 54 degrees. Tomorrow it's warm again. Upper 80s are expected with more sunny skies. Winds a little bit breezier though from the south. And then Saturday into those mid 80s with partly cloudy conditions. A chance for some overnight showers. Saturday night into Sunday, where Sunday we finally get our first cool down a little bit with temperatures in those mid to upper 80s. With your Storm Team 4 Forecast. I'm meteorologist Jack Hutter.

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So if our time is running out, day after day, we'll make the mundane a masterpiece. 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

rocking you through this Thursday afternoon. We are Springfield's best variety. 98.7 WNNS, rock, pop, country. We do it all from the 80s to now. And we appreciate you tuning in. 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Lenny Kravitz right now. And it ain't over till it's over. WNNS.

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5: Springfield weather.
6: It's Throwback Thursday. It's supposed to be October, but it feels like early summer with temperatures running at least 10 degrees above average. Tonight, a quiet evening, mostly clear and calm, with lows dropping to around 55. For Friday, mostly sunny and unseasonably warm, but the humidity is very low, so it'll still be comfortable to get out and about, with afternoon highs around 88. And for Saturday, increasing clouds with a chance for some scattered rain overnight into Sunday morning, with temperatures cooling off briefly, going from the mid-80s on Saturday to the upper 70s on Sunday. With your News Channel 20 Storm Team forecast, I'm Chief Meteorologist Cheryl Lemke.

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13: It's Throwback Thursday. It's supposed to be October, but it feels like early summer with temperatures running at least 10 degrees above average. Tonight, a quiet evening, mostly clear and calm, with lows dropping to around 55. For Friday, mostly sunny and unseasonably warm, but the humidity is very low, so it will still be comfortable to get out and about, with afternoon highs around 88. And for Saturday, increasing clouds with a chance for some scattered rain overnight into Sunday morning, with temperatures cooling off briefly, going from the mid-80s on Saturday to the upper 70s on Sunday. With your News Channel 20 Storm Team forecast, I'm Chief Meteorologist Cheryl Lemke.

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We'll let you know when each specific restaurant will drop. Otherwise, you just don't know. So you got to be part of the club. You know what I'm saying?

0: case you slept in, we're jealous. Also, here's what you missed on the morning routine with Rocky and Lacey.
1: Oh, that's one of my biggest pet peeves, especially when they like, hawk up the whole loogie and...
2: 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You
1: 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Swallow it down.
2: Swallow it down, like my grandpa said. 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It's not candy.
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1: 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Here's one from Edwin McCain. The tagline of Gomer Pyle. I'll be...

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Your home for Rocky and Lacey in the morning routine. We are Springfield's best variety, 98.7 WNNS. I'll be back again for a finally Friday edition of the show tomorrow morning, bright and early at 6 a.m.

0: Wednesday at 8 on The Morning Routine, Rocky and Lacey talk to the people that make it all happen in Springfield and beyond. 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
0: It's Throwback Thursday. It's supposed to be October, but it feels like early summer with temperatures running at least 10 degrees above average. Tonight, a quiet evening, mostly clear and calm, with lows dropping to around 55. For Friday, mostly sunny and unseasonably warm, but the humidity is very low, so it will still be comfortable to get out and about, with afternoon highs around 88. And for Saturday, increasing clouds with a chance for some scattered rain overnight into Sunday morning, with temperatures cooling off briefly, going from the mid-80s on Saturday to the upper 70s on Sunday. With your News Channel 20 Storm Team forecast, I'm Chief Rogers, Cheryl Lemke.

Springfield's best variety, 98.7 WNNS. You know what I'm going to say, don't you? I really like that song. From Harry Styles, it's American Girls. Now, Annie Lennox.

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10: 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Jurnavix is a non-opioid 50-milligram prescription tablet for adults with moderate to severe acute pain that reduces pain signals before they reach the brain.
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0: It's tough out there. Gas is expensive. Groceries are skyrocketing. Let's face it, sometimes just getting by can seem tough. At 98.7 WNNS, we want to help lighten the load. 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
3: Springfield weather. It's Throwback Thursday. It's supposed to be October, but it feels like early summer with temperatures running at least 10 degrees above average. Tonight, a quiet evening, mostly clear and calm, with lows dropping to around 55. For Friday, mostly sunny and unseasonably warm, but the humidity is very low, so it will still be comfortable to get out and about, with afternoon highs around 88. And for Saturday, increasing clouds with a chance for some scattered rain overnight into Sunday morning, with temperatures cooling off briefly, going from the mid-80s on Saturday to the upper 70s on Sunday. With your News Channel 20 Storm Team forecast, I'm Chief Meteorologist Cheryl Lemke.

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